this bass, my jacks after all. When we check it out, them brain it small. Seven time rise, seven time will fall. Don't play that bus, I'ma shop the dance hall. Crowd the party receiving, end them a ball. Who them a ball for bass, my name them a call. Through the place with music, for one and for all. The people them a biggie, super DJ for more.

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1: Let's get the party started. See you at the bar, you was hardly talking. That's when I knew that your heart was scarring. Friends to lovers need a part to star in. Like, wait, babe,

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1: Yeah. You know, I just had a little bit too much of Hennessy. Just gonna tell y'all I feel.

I've been through. Even this morning, looked outside my door for you laying on the floor.